0: New FM, the beat of the Pacific.
1: I need you to be my peace, my safe space. When I return, cause these streets ain't a safe place. It's texting on my soul, I need to meditate. With you by my side, no need to medicate. They say that pressure make a diamond, you dead without it. To tell the truth, I couldn't walk on this path without you. Now with all of the chaos to be around me. When I step inside the house, cut a key, it helps me to release, cause my lifestyle isn't perfect. Which means that I'm out here putting work in for my team, and it's you, him, him, and her. I'll see, so I gotta withstand the whirlwind.

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1: They say one more so on my eye, so more so valley. 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
1: I need you to be my peace, my safe space. 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It's taxing on my soul, I need to meditate. With you by my side, no need to medicate. They say that pressure make a diamond, you that would doubt it. To tell the truth, I couldn't walk on this path without you. 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
3: 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It is Monday. What's today? June the 20th. Oh my gosh, are we at the end of June?
0: Yes, I said that, man.
3: I'm freaking out right now. We got two songs to battle it out. It is all about our female rappers. I've gone with one of my old school faves, Miss Jade.